You know what, DC? 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So rather than me saying it, yo, Sergio.

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1: I'm introducing to the world one and only Junior Mervyn from those time until this time and forever. The big song called Police and Thief, them still are roam the street.

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Woke up in my clothes in a dirty heap. Spent the night trying to make a deadline. Squeezing complicated lives into a simple headline.

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To tell your friends I'm quite unenthused. This modern music's got me confused. To tell your friends I'm quite unenthused.

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